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Let's go back to the, let's go back to the, let's go back to the, let's go back to the, let's go back to the. Let's go back to the rock, let's go back to the rock, let's go back to the rock, let's go back to the rock, let's go back to the rock, let's go back to the rock, let's go back to the rock. Let's go back to the, let's go back to the, let's go back to the. Let's go back to the rock. Let's go.

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heart. Be careful how you hold it. 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All your wonder and your trust intact. I'll put the phone down and you call right back. 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
1: 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In that case, please extinguish your cigarettes immediately.

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1: Y'all ain't from around here, are you? Where you boys trying to get to? The Swamp.

drops off right into the smash. You ain't from around here, are you?